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And everybody in the place cannot explain what it seems about a million. A small never be like yours, babe.

Śląska, Ostrów Kalisz. Let's get it started in here. And the bass keeps running.

till September, 'cause music is my best friend. Once you tell her to water the flowers, I want her to remember, music is my best friend.

Radio SK. Radio SK. Don't blink if I gave you day. Don't blink if I gave you day. In my life.